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1: A night of violence erupted in Belfast last night after a stabbing attack in the north of the city. Multiple cars and homes were set alight. Northern Ireland First Minister Michelle O'Neill condemned some immigration protests that turned into disorder as outright thuggery. A 30-year-old man accused of the attack on Monday night is due in court later today. The US has launched airstrikes on Iran after an attack on an American army helicopter near the Strait of Hormuz. Tehran have since fired into Bahrain, Kuwait and Jordan, all host US air bases. Private parking businesses should rename tickets they hand out to avoid confusion with council-owned fines. That's according to the RAC. Simon Williams is their spokesperson.
2: You know, there's an argument that the stickers, that the envelopes stuck to your windscreen should be a different colour, so they're actually not the same as the black and yellow that people are familiar with from getting council fines. And also they should rename the actual charge, so it's so they wouldn't, we wouldn't have the acronym PCN, which I think is confusing to drivers.
1: A leading pet charity is urging pet owners to double-check vet advice found online. The People's Dispensary for Sick Animals warns that hacks on TikTok or other social media platforms could be putting pets' lives at risk, like giving ibuprofen to dogs. They say some viral clips make things seem much simpler than they really are. The World Cup gets underway tomorrow. Host city Mexico are kicking off things as they face South Africa. But who will you be backing across the tournament? Neil Forbes is a Scotland fan and part of the Tartan Army Sunshine Appeal.
3: It's just mind-blowing. I was at France in 1998, and much younger, obviously. I waited patiently for this opportunity again. It doesn't matter what age you are. Just the atmosphere, the build-up, and being there is just something special. So really, really looking forward to it.
1: And Lionesses head coach Serena Wiegmann says she's positive her side will qualify for next year's World Cup after their 3-0 victory over Ukraine last night. England missed out on automatic qualification after last Friday's defeat to Spain. Instead, they'll have to go through the playoffs to qualify.
4: The family of a man who died in a crash near Chester have paid tribute to him. 37-year-old Lee Stallwood was killed after the collision between his bike and a silver Toyota Yaris on the 21st of May. A statement from his family say he'll be deeply missed and will never be forgotten. The Cheshire West and Chester Council is encouraging schools, community and residents to recognise and support young carers during Carers Week. Their responsibilities can often go far beyond what would normally be expected for their age, including cooking, cleaning and administering medication. The Council will be lighting up several key landmarks across the borough in blue and white, including Chester Town Hall. And the Chester Midsummer Watch Parade will return this month. The medieval event is one of the country's oldest and most colourful street parades, dating back to the 1400s. It starts on Saturday the 20th of June from 2 p.m. That's the latest. And for more news from our area, click dradio.com.
0: Gavin Matthews. Gavin Matthews.
5: 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Cloud

0: talk about.
1: Donna and Sabrina Carpenter together. Of course, that is Bring Your Love. And this is Chester's Day Radio for Wednesday morning. Hope you're doing all right, Dave. Struggling to get going, me, this morning. For no particular reason. Maybe it's something to do with being over 40 and starting early. I don't know. I only mention that because there's this thing that I've noticed in the papers, and I heard a discussion about it on the radio coming in as well, that phrases like over the hill applied to people even in their 40s are hurtful and we shouldn't use them. I'm thinking, over the hill. It pretty much exactly describes how I'm feeling.
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and Disco 2000, Chester's Day Radio. Good morning, Chair. It is 21 minutes after 6, Wednesday the 10th of June. And the paper's all leading on the Sudanese migrant with, quote, evil in his eyes, who stabbed a man, then tried to behead him. Horrified witnesses spoke as Matt McKeon and a passerby was praised. He fought the attacker off the victim with a hurling stick in Belfast on Monday. Fury grew last night after it emerged the asylum seeker was granted leave to remain in 2023 after entering the UK by simply taking a bus from Dublin to Northern Ireland. The paper's reporting that this morning. And the riots that broke out across parts of the UK last night are also reported in today's papers. This was as protests turned nasty following Monday night's attack in Belfast. Hundreds took action there, and there were also demonstrations in London, Manchester and Southampton. At least three houses were set on fire in Northern Ireland. A man in his 30s whose house was torched said cars were set alight which caught fire to my house. Masked men were bashing down doors. Kids some age 10 hurled bottles at police. First Minister Michelle O'Neill branded the burning of homes disgusting cowardice, while police urged calm. So much more on all of that in the papers today. Also, the story about the teacher who was stabbed in the neck as he fought to protect children from a knife-wielding schoolgirl. He tried to wrestle the blade off her as she allegedly attacked two fellow pupils, both aged 14. A girl screamed, I've been stabbed, during yesterday's violence. She tried to get outside the class, and the teacher made sure that all pupils were out. Five members of staff then held the door closed with the armed girl still inside. A real frightening situation. This was at the Co-op Academy in Manchester, the Blakely area of Manchester. Now, thousands of men with prostate cancer are to get ultra-high-powered radiotherapy on the NHS for the first time. The procedure blasts tumours from multiple angles to kill more cells. It cuts the number of required sessions from 20 to 5, reducing damage to healthy cells. Around 17,500 men a year will be eligible for the stereotactic ablative radiotherapy, and the NHS reckons 3,500 people will take up the opportunity. Now, I don't know if you heard about this. A man dressed as the Grim Reaper climbed onto the roof of Glanclwyd Hospital and looked down at the entrance. He was head to toe in a black hooded outfit and is said to have been brandishing what seemed to be a long blade. Hospital visitors were shocked by the mystery figure. Firefighters and police attended, and the 50-minute incident and an arrest was made. Leon Gillespie, who is 26, has been charged with causing a nuisance at Glanclwyd Hospital. Not heard about that until I looked in the papers this morning. Now, astronauts will wear state-of-the-art outfits designed by Prada when they walk on the moon. Houston-based Axiom Space has unveiled the next stage of its spacesuit collaboration with the top Italian fashion house. Liquid cooling and ventilation garments will fit in the spacesuits, also made with the fashion brand of NASA's Artemis 4 astronauts when they explore the lunar surface in 2028. The mission will see the first moonwalks since 1972, and LCVGs will regulate astronauts' body heat by pumping cold water through pipes. Made by Prada. You've got to look your best. You never know who you might meet up there. Payouts for missold car loans are likely to be delayed until at least next year as the financial watchdog faces legal battles which threaten to derail a £9 billion compensation scheme. Four legal cases have been launched by companies unhappy as the Financial Conduct Authority's plans the Financial Conduct Authority's plans. Some 12 million people, I'll be one of them, could be eligible for average payouts of £829 over hidden commissions on car finance deals. FCA Deputy Sarah Pritchard told MPs yesterday the legal challenge will add delay and extra costs. If the scheme goes ahead, the delay, we believe, will result in payments not before 2027. A snake escaped on a packed UK-bound plane and it's still not been found 4 days later. It crawled around the cabin of nighttime TUI flight from Mexico.
Incredibly, none of the passengers, all 345 on board, clocked what's described here as the slithering stowaway, thought to be a mildly venomous mock viper. It was found by a cleaner shortly after landing at Gatwick on Friday. An airport worker got a snap of the reddish-brown snake, thought to have been smuggled on at Cancun before it disappeared. Engineers and animal experts have tried in vain to find it on the Boeing 7879 Dreamliner, which had to be taken out of service and last night was reported to still be grounded. We've mentioned the, or I have mentioned a few minutes ago, phrases such as over the hill and dinosaur and past yourself by date are hurtful. And this is Age Without Limits Day today, apparently, and the Centre for Ageing Better said we should stop using these phrases. And a unique gene found in sloths might hold the key to ageing well. Researchers analysed the genome of the laid-back tree dwellers to find what causes their low metabolic rates. Findings could help to slow ageing and aid long space journeys. All of those stories in the papers today. And we'll start the first Stoppers Club after Roger Sanchez.

0: chance, that's another chance. It is Chester's D Radio, 6:30, is that time already? Wednesday morning, Jill Bender's been with us for ages. Hello, Jill, got your message at 5:09 this morning. Oh, well, she says, I've got a joiner coming tomorrow. Oh, is that for your toilet? Not managed to get hold of a plumber yet. Oh, no, that'll be for your toilet. What's the joiner coming for? What else is falling to bits in your house, Jill? Coffee morning today with not one but two birthday cakes to be taken. Very important job on there, Jill. Have a lovely time. Hello to Sharon, who says it's one of those mornings when you don't want to get up when the alarm goes off. Yes. Teddy is much brighter this morning after his op. Ooh, just crossed my legs yesterday. Bashing into the furniture with his lampshade on. Poor Teddy. Plenty of cuddles today for him. He won't be oppressed, only having short walks for a few days. Tilly is happily chewing her bird. Tilly is happily chewing her bird. Off for a swim this morning. I'm not quite sure what Tilly's up to there. Anyhow, Bhupinda, good morning to you. On another dull start to the day, she says, I'm up early, even though working from home today, in order to complete end-of-year reports as well as other admin. Got to pop to the GP's as well for a blood test. Actually, I managed to get an 8 a.m. slot. How did you manage to do that? We simply must hear your secret. I've got another message here. Here we go. Rob, this is Rob Evans. Oh, yes, he says, morning from me and a very noisy cookie who had me up a few times in the night and is now fast asleep on the stairs. And there is a photograph that Rob sent me of Cookie, yep, fast asleep, halfway up the stairs. And hello, John. Took Bailey for a good walk yesterday and he gets up to mischief by taking toilet roll. Ripping it up all over the place. It's dogs for you. Chester Summer Race Meeting Friday and Saturday. Yes, it is. I've got a friend who's working there. Happy Wednesday. More First Uppers in a bit.
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0: Duran Duran, Nile Rodgers, Free to Love. Changeable again today, mostly cloudy with showers off and on all day, but there will be some sunny spells. Temperatures pretty much as they have been all week, getting up to around 16 Celsius.
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0: Traffic here going past Elton, heading towards the Hatcher roundabout on the A5.17. Just a little bit of slow traffic there. Bit of slow traffic on Weybridge Road, approaching the Shotton Mill roundabout, and actually slightly past that as well, heading onto the bridge. Looks a little bit slow for some reason. Also, a little bit of build-up bottom of Hollywell Road to St David's, but no massive delays at the moment. We'll check back in a bit, and if you spot anything, the number to let me know on, please, if you can, is 391063.
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0: Cruz, and that's Dynamite. We've got Lois O'Brien in the first Uppers Club now. Morning, Gavin, she says. I'm up early, ready to face the day. What's your day bring, Lois? You need to tell us stuff, because I'm nosy. Davies in Upton, his day is not going to bring very much, because yesterday, it was a trip to London there and back. Today, he said, I'm absolutely exhausted. So we think Dave's just going to spend the day indoors, looking out the window at the rain, which will be falling for most of the day.
1: We'd

0: Brand new from Miles Smith. That is Hold Me in the Dark. Get in touch in the next 6 minutes. Tell me what you're up to. Tell me that you're there, and we'll include you in the first Uppers Club. We'll finish that after the news, and we'll head in that direction with Soft Cell.
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1: Another changeable day today. Pretty cloudy. There'll be showers off and on all day, but there'll be some sunny spells as well. Temperatures similar to yesterday, up to around 16 Celsius.
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2: A night of violence erupted in Belfast last night after a stabbing attack on Monday. Phil Towers has more.
3: Cars, homes and even a bus were set alight while many people were forced to flee their houses. Anti-immigration protests took over much of the city. The suspect accused of the stabbing claimed asylum upon arrival into Belfast in 2023 and he'll appear in court today. Northern Ireland First Minister Michelle O'Neill condemned the disorder as outright thuggery, saying groups of masked men burnt families out of their homes.
2: The US and Iran have launched strikes against each other after an American army helicopter crashed near the Strait of Hormuz. President Donald Trump blamed that on Iran and declared the US must respond. Fighter jets later struck military targets in Iran. Tehran have launched their own strikes into Bahrain, Kuwait and Jordan. There's a profound crisis in NHS staff morale. That's coming from the head of the NHS Alliance, warning action must be taken to protect workers from abuse and discrimination. Sir Kieran Devane says staff should be shielded from pressures created by the current political climate. NHS Alliance are calling for a national campaign to respect them. The RAC say companies with private car parks are deliberately making their penalties look like council-issued parking fines. It's because they both carry the same PCN acronym and physical versions attached to the vehicle windscreens are often yellow with black writing. Simon Williams is the RAC spokesperson. He says private penalties are also getting higher than ever.
4: Figures that we've seen show from the government that there have been 13 million parking charge notices issued to drivers in just 9 months so far of this financial year. And that means around 4 million are being issued a quarter, so we're heading really for around 17 million, which would be a new record.
2: An enjoyment of reading amongst young people has risen for the first time in 5 years after falling to a 20-year low last year. More than a third of 8 to 18-year-olds say they enjoy reading in their free time. The National Literary Trust say it's a small but significant increase.
5: The family of a man who died following a collision near Chester have paid tribute to him. 37-year-old Lee Stallwood was killed after a collision between his bike and a silver Toyota Yaris on Hall Bridge last month. A statement from his family says he was a much-loved son, grandson, brother, uncle and friend. Young carers are being celebrated for National Carers Week. Cheshire West and Chester Council are encouraging communities to recognise the work of young people that care for someone in the area. Their responsibilities can often go far beyond what would normally be expected for their age, including administering medication. And the historic Chester Midsummer Watch Parade is back. It's happening on the 20th and 21st of this month, starting at Chester Town Hall Square from 2 p.m. The medieval event is one of the country's oldest and most colourful street parades, dating back to the 1400s. That's the latest. For more news from our area, click dradio.com.
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2: Lionesses head coach Serena Wiegmann says she's positive her side will qualify for next year's World Cup after their 3-0 victory over Ukraine. England will have to settle for the playoffs route after last Friday's defeat to Spain, who in turn beat Iceland to secure their automatic spot. Wiegmann says it's disappointing, but they will be ready for it. Thomas Tuchel says England can't be considered favourites at this year's World Cup because it's been too long since they've won it. He's been speaking ahead of tonight's friendly against Costa Rica and says that he sees his side as competitors and challengers, even if they're not the bookies' favourites. Meanwhile, Scotland are at their training base in North Carolina preparing for their opening game against Haiti in Foxborough on Saturday. Goalkeeper Craig Gordon admits he's lucky to be there.
6: I thought this opportunity had passed me by on more than one occasion. So to be part of something this big, to finally see it, is a huge moment for any player in their career.
2: And Serena Williams has won her doubles match after a sensational return to tennis. The 44-year-old hasn't played competitively for 4 years.
0: Chester's D Radio Sport with Liverpool FC. 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

and a young lady called Sienna Spiro to hear from in a minute, who also has a pretty darn incredible voice. 12 minutes after 7. Hello, it is Wednesday the 10th of June. And in the first Uppers Club, we've got Caroline now. Hello, Caroline. Caroline Treby says, I'm doing a course via Zoom this afternoon. Get you. So I'll be prepping for that this morning. Julie Rowland says, I did manage to get some of my bedding dry on the line yesterday. Oh, thank goodness. I was worrying about you all day. I'm hoping I can get the rest dry and iron later, says Julie. Had a lovely lunch at the Italian in Rosset yesterday with my friends. If the weather lets me today, I'm going to plant some plants in pots that have been sitting outside for a couple of weeks. Hit and miss, I think, as far as the weather's concerned today. Good to get those plants out, though, whilst there's plenty of rain coming down. Do love a drink, don't they? Finally, in the first Uppers Club this morning, hang on 1 second. The message up, here we go, it's Kaz. This is Kaz Hayward. The weather's no better in Oslo. But we're having a fantastic time. Oh yes, Karen and husband Roy are off in Oslo this week. Today we go to the athletics, the Bislett track, and watch the field event as well. We are happy, happy people. Well, good to know, and thanks for squeezing us on when you get up in the morning over there in Oslo. Enjoy the rest of your

0: said she had a great voice, didn't I? I wasn't lying. Sienna Spyro, that's new music. It's called Material Lover. And you're hearing it on Chester's D Radio. Just a reminder, because I don't want you to miss this, about 10:15, so in about 3 hours, I'm going to be speaking to a Connors Quay resident who is 92 years old and has had a book published called The Hungry Years. His name is Roy Mottram Smale, and it tells the story of his experiences as a boy growing up in occupied Holland and incarceration in Nazi Germany. Spoke to him on the phone already. A very, very interesting guy. He's coming on live in about 3 hours.
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0: And he's got an amazing story to tell. Don't miss it. Right, having a quick peep at the roads. It is building up now, approaching the Post House roundabout from the Belgrave lights. Getting quite busy there. Building up round Littleton, the junction there at the A55, the Overly roundabout. Coming down Holywell Road from Norfolk Hall to St David's, which is going to be a nightmare again. Don't forget the lights on Oldford Bridge. They're going to be in place, I think, till about the end of the month. So likely some delays there. Bit of slow traffic eastbound between 14 and 12 on the M56. 391063 is my number. If you spot anything else, we'll check back in 20 minutes.
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racing. 2 days of it, Friday and Saturday, the Summer Festival at the Rue D. And Allington Hughes Law is sponsoring the race meetings this weekend to mark its 200th anniversary. Allington Hughes been going for 200 years. There'll be a collection at the racing for a domestic abuse charity as well. Friday and Saturday, then the racing. Before you go to the racing on Saturday, call into St John's Church. From 11 till 2, the minstrels there will be celebrating 1,000 years of music. From medieval times to modern times. That's this Saturday, St John's Church, beautiful church, from 11 in the morning. And on Sunday, the Chester Repair Cafe is back in the town hall. If you've got something that's broken, they've got very clever people that can fix them. It's part of the Chester Green Festival in the town hall from 10 o'clock this Sunday morning. It's the Chester Repair Cafe.

One Direction, What Makes You Beautiful. You know, it was 16 years ago and they were on the X Factor 2010. They didn't win. Didn't even come second, did they? But they've done all right since. That was their first hit, What Makes You Beautiful. Now, Win with Chester's D Radio, of course, is accessible via our website. We're running this with our sister company, Congleton Competitions. Chances to win money and prizes. 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And we make a weekly donation as well to a local charity. The draws take place every Tuesday night. And last night, Amy Cliff won the drinks bundle competition. She decided to go with the cash alternative, and that was 60 quid. And Iris Katz won the charity donation this week. You can read all the terms and conditions and maybe win with Chester's D Radio yourself. Head to the website and have a look, see what it's all about. Maybe a go at one or two of the draws, and I could be reading your name out next Wednesday morning, having won something nice.

0: True Blue. Wednesday morning, changeable again today. A bit of everything. Rained in the night. It'll be raining off and on throughout the day. Some sunny spells dotted around as well. We don't know if we're coming or going, do we, this week? Temperatures below seasonal average, around 16 Celsius, but it's going to start warming up at the week.
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0: We've got a patch of slow-moving traffic eastbound on the M56 between Stoke at 15 and the services at 14. You'll be on your way before the services. Southbound again, queuing 4 to 5 on the M53. It's also queuing to the Hooton Lights at the top of Welsh Road there. A483's got a queue in now, approaching the Belgrave Lights and the Post House roundabout. City centre starting to build up. Bottom end of Hull Way. St Oswald's Way looking pretty busy as well. The traffic lights are out once again by the old Bill Smiths in Boughton, so not looking too bad around there at the moment, but expect some delays later. And don't forget those traffic lights on the Old Foot Bridge as well. They'll hold you up. They're there till the end of the month. A little busy going through Altami, heading towards Eulow Green on the 494, and coming down from North of Paul to St David's, where those pedestrianisation works continue, starting to build up there as well. Anything else? The number is 391063.
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0: And it's on this day in music after Harry Styles.

Harry Styles. That's his current song, Dance No More. And this is Chester's D Radio. Right, let's do On This Day in Music. And for part one, we'll go back 49 years to the 10th of June, 1977, when Joe Strummer and Nicky Hedden from The Clash were fined by a court in London for spray painting their name, The Clash, on a wall. Guess how much they were fined? A fiver. I mean, you'd do it again for that, wouldn't you?

Armageddon from the group Find a Fiver by a London court for spray painting their band's name on a wall. That was 49 years ago today, 1977. On this day of music, part two, we'll go back 19 years to the 10th of June 2007 when Rihanna went to number one with her third album, Good Girl Gone Bad, which featured the song which spent 10 weeks at number one in the singles chart, making it the longest running number one single since Wet Wet Wet's Love Is All Around 13 years earlier. Rihanna's song,

years ago today, the 10th of June 2007, that single spent 10 weeks at number one. The album was on the album chart for 177 weeks. That's like 3.5 years.

0: News this morning, M53 southbound 4 to 5, A483 coming into the post house. Easy 10 minutes of delays there. Very busy inbound through Stamford Bridge on the A51. Queuing on the M56 eastbound just after Chester services. Really busy round St David's, right across the St David's roundabout to the top of Aston Hill on the 494, and coming down from Northup Pool on Hollywell Road, it's queuing as well. Don't forget we've got lights on the Oldford Bridge and the lights at the old Bill Smith's in Boughton. They're not working.
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0: Tokyo eastbound on the M56 appears to be getting longer for no apparent reason. Queuing to the services, then it's sluggish for quite a long way after Habsford as you head towards Runcorn.
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0: And it's going to be another one of those days where we don't really know where we are. Changeable, cloudy, showery, some sunny spells. Temperatures similar to the last few days, really up to around 16 Celsius.
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0: attack. A 30-year-old Sudanese man is charged with attempted murder, possession of a bladed article, and making threats to kill. He'll appear before magistrates in Belfast later.
1: The US has launched airstrikes on Iran after an apparent attack on an American Army helicopter near the Strait of Hormuz. Donald Trump said the US would respond, but Tehran have since fired into Bahrain, Kuwait and Jordan, all host US air bases. Two small boat drivers who carried migrants across the channel will be sentenced under a new offence. An Afghan and Sudanese national were convicted of endangering others during a journey by sea, an offence that came into force in January. On one of the journeys, four people drowned near France. The Education Secretary says mental health support in schools will make a huge difference in tackling England's NEET crisis. More than 1 million young people are not in employment, education or training. Bridget Phillipson's announced that around 800,000 more kids will have access to support teams, saying it's a critical step. The World Cup gets underway tomorrow with host city Mexico kicking off things as they face South Africa. But who will you be backing across the tournament? Will it be England or Scotland or someone else? Matt Serson is part of the Canadian fan group, The Voyagers.
2: I'm feeling very optimistic. This is an amazing opportunity for Canadian soccer. And the way the team has been playing, I feel cautiously optimistic that we are going to have some relative success for our team.
1: And former Channel 4 news anchor Jon Snow says he's truly bowled over by the outpouring of support since revealing his Alzheimer's diagnosis.
3: The family of a man who died in a crash near Chester have paid tribute to him. 37-year-old Lee Stallwood was killed after the collision between his bike and a silver Toyota Yaris on the 21st of May. A statement from his family say he'll be deeply missed and will never be forgotten. The Cheshire West and Chester Council is encouraging schools, community and residents to recognise and support young carers during Carers Week. Their responsibilities can often go far beyond what would normally be expected for their age, including cooking, cleaning and administering medication. The council will be lighting up several key landmarks across the borough in blue and white, including Chester Town Hall. And the Chester Midsummer Watch Parade will return this month. The medieval event is one of the country's oldest and most colourful street parades, dating back to the 1400s. It starts on Saturday the 20th of June from 2 p.m. That's the latest. And for more news from our area, click dradio.com.
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1: Lionesses head coach Serena Wiegmann says she's positive her side will qualify for next year's World Cup after their 3-0 victory over Ukraine. England will have to settle for the playoffs route after last Friday's defeat to Spain, who in turn beat Iceland to secure their automatic spot. Wiegmann says it's disappointing, but they will be ready for it. Thomas Tuchel says England can't be considered favourites at this year's World Cup because it's been too long since they've won it. He's been speaking ahead of tonight's friendly against Costa Rica and says that he sees his side as competitors and challengers, even if they're not the bookies' favourites. Meanwhile, Scotland are at their training base in North Carolina preparing for their opening game against Haiti in Foxborough on Saturday. Goalkeeper Craig Gordon admits he's lucky to be there.
5: I thought this opportunity had passed me by on more than one occasion. So to be part of something this big, to finally see it, is a huge moment for any player in their career.
1: And Serena Williams has won her doubles match after a sensational return to tennis. The 44-year-old hasn't played competitively for 4 years.
4: 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Gavin Matthews.
6: Yeah, looking pretty busy, especially in on the 483. 15 minutes of delays there. A51 getting busier. Parkgate Road down to the Aldi roundabout. Bit of a queue forming there. Full check on the roads in about 10 minutes.

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1: Prefab Sprout, that's the king of rock and roll. I'm all on my own here this week. My boss and my boss's boss are both on holiday, both gone abroad this week. So I guess that means I'm default in charge of myself. But the point I was going to make is they've chosen a good week to be away, to be abroad. I think one's in Spain, one's in Portugal. And the weather's rubbish, isn't it? And it has been rubbish all week, and it will be till the end of the week. But then at the weekend, it starts to change. Down south, they're saying heatwave criteria could be met again from Sunday onwards, with temperatures, according to the Met Office, likely to scrape to 30 Celsius or just above. Not quite the same round here, but it does look like it's going to change, certainly from Saturday onwards, with temperatures getting into the 20s. Not high 20s, but the first half of the 20s round here, with sunshine Saturday and Sunday and into next week as well. So, you know, not amazing, not a repeat of what we had over the bank holiday just gone in the half term, where it was 30 or so, but mid-20s? Yeah, because there's a lot of people when it was 30 saying it's too hot. Mid-20s, there should be less people saying it's too hot and more people making the most of it. So that's the forecast for the weekend, starting to look a little better. Well, starting to look a little bit more like

0: Former Song of the Week there by The Script, Man in the Arena. We'll have this week's Song of the Week in the next 10 minutes. And just a reminder that about 2 hours from now, 10:15 or so, I'll be talking to Roy Mottram-Smail, who lives in Connors Quay. And at the age of 92, he's had a book published called The Hungry Years, about his experiences as a boy growing up in occupied Holland and then being incarcerated in Nazi Germany. It's a true story of survival. The book is out now, and I'm really pleased to say Roy's agreed to come on and chat to us a little bit about his experiences. 2 hours or so from now, we'll be doing that.
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0: 15 minutes or so of queuing traffic into the post house on the A483. Busy outbound as well to the Belgrave Lights and Rough Hill struggling. Up the slip roads, the post house queuing as well. Wrexham Road is slow in from the King's School. Bit of traffic on Leitch Lane and through Hough Green as well. The traffic lights are out. The old Bill Smith's in Boughton. We've got queuing traffic up Sandy Lane and really slow on Whitchurch Road as well. Coming into the Boughton Heath roundabout, busy on all approaches, especially coming in on the A41 where it looks really sluggish from Cristleton. A51 inbound, usual queues through Stamford Bridge, then slow all the way to Littleton. Struggling through Hall once again from the Toby to the Doubletree, and then over that all the way down to the Inner Ring Road. Really slow going through Hall. St Oswald's Way busy in both directions. Liverpool Road from the Beach right up to the Fountains is really slow going, as is Parkgate Road. Got a long queue to the Aldi roundabout on Parkgate Road, actually. You'll start to slow down maybe around the Mollington Bannister. Further up, Chester High Road from the Yacht down to Dunkirk, queuing traffic there. Great Sutton down to Dunkirk, Chester Road, queuing traffic there. Top of Welsh Road is queuing to the Hooton Lights. Slow southbound between 4 and 5 on the M53. M56, slow in places, eastbound between Hapsford at 14 and Runcorn at 12. And over in North Wales, A494, New Brighton to Altami, queuing to the crossroads. Queuing down from North at Paul to St David's, all round St David's, the usual delays there because of the pedestrianisation work that's going on. Building up in Shotton already, Connors Quay to Shotton and Queens Ferry up to Shotton, where those lights are by the Clwyd Arms. Is it the Clwyd Arms or just the Clwyd? And going over Flint Mountain, approaching junction 33 of the A55, really slow going, and then queuing before you get to the roundabout across the top of the A55, and I don't know why. 391063 is my number if you spot anything else. Oh, don't forget those lights at the Oldford Bridge.
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alright. Got the feeling. That's five. This is Chester's D Radio. Are you ready for our song of the week? Which we've been playing all week because we think it's going to be big. It's the new one from Ariana Grande from her eighth album called Petal, which is coming out soon. This is described as a moody mid-tempo pop and R&B ballad, which is, well, sounds like a traditional breakup song, but it's deeper. It's multi-layered. It talks about the emotional exhaustion of fame, parasocial relationships with fans and public scrutiny. Who knew? It's called Hate That I Made You Love Me. It's Ariana Grande. It's our song of the week.

That's Ariana Grande, Hate That I Made You Love Me. It's our song of the week, so I'll have it tomorrow, Mike will have it Friday, and Daz will have it every afternoon. We'll whack it on a few times over the weekend as well. Chester's D Radio, good morning. It's Wednesday the 10th of June. Tomorrow I've got a couple of friends who I haven't seen for quite a while coming round. They're in the area, so they got in touch. And I said, yeah, come over, I'll be free tomorrow afternoon. And then I said, oh, why don't you stay for your tea? I'll do a pasta bake and some salads. Lovely. With some fresh bread and all of that. And I remembered that she doesn't like cheese. So I said, don't worry, I won't do a cheesy one. I'll do a tomatoey one. And she messages back and said, that's great, but my husband's not keen on tomato. So I'm going to do two, aren't I?

0: Whitney Houston, Love Will Save the Day. Yeah, I'm going to have to do one cheesy pasta bake, one tomatoey pasta bake. I'll probably have a bit of each of what doesn't get eaten, whack it in the freezer. Now, we spoke yesterday morning, in case you missed it, after 10, to one of the doctors at the Countess of Chester Hospital about what they're doing this diabetes week. They're getting out and about across the borough, and their mobile research unit is going to be at Ellesmere Port Hospital this morning from 9:30 till 2. If you want to chat to them, if you feel like you need a few tests, you've got any concerns at all, you're more than welcome to call by and see them. 9:30 till 2 this morning outside Ellesmere Port Hospital. Tomorrow, they'll be outside the main entrance of the Countess of Chester between 10 and 2. And on Friday, they'll be available in the Fountains Health Building between 9 and 3. The weather today, well, you know, I mean, by the time I got to the end of it, it'll probably be doing something different to what it's doing at the start of the forecast. Mostly cloudy with showers off and on throughout the day, but there'll be sunny spells too. Breezy at times, and temperatures up to around 16.
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9: Okay, we've got some traffic still queuing on the A483. Quite some queue, that is, to get to the Post House roundabout. It's also really busy on the A55 either side of the Post House roundabout and Rough Hill. From the King's School pretty much down to the Overly roundabout is slow going. It's queuing through Hough Green and it's queuing over Grosvenor Bridge. Nicholas Street, queuing coming down towards the Grosvenor roundabout. Got the lights out, former Bill Smith's junction there, so it's really solid all along Whitchurch Road between there and Boughton Heath in both directions. And actually coming in on the 41 to Boughton Heath is stop-start from Rowton, really, right the way up to the roundabout. A51, very busy inbound, really slow. Stamford Bridge, the golf club, then plodding all the way to Littleton, through Hall from the Toby to the Doubletree and all the way down to the Inner Ring Road is really, really slow going, as it has been for ages. Oswald's Way heading up to the Fountains roundabout is queuing. Parkgate Road, we got a lengthy queue coming down from the Mollington Bannister to the Aldi roundabout. Countess Way queuing as well, pretty much the length of it to the Aldi roundabout. Over in North Wales, we got traffic already building on, you know, dreaded Chester Road West from Charlie's up to the railway station, and coming from the other direction from D Road down to the railway station where the lights are between the railway station and the Clwyd. St David's is just horrible. I mean, horrible. Every approach just really nasty. And the highway, Crown and Liver up to Harden High School, is it's really struggling in both directions. I think it's next month they're now telling us when those pedestrianisation works at St David's will be completed. New Brighton to Altami, 494 Outer Mould, really busy. Mould Road through Connors Quay looks really busy. I guess people are trying to avoid the bottom roads and they're going up that way, going the long way round, but it's really stop-start on Mould Road. Bottom of Golfden Lane struggling as well. Not too bad over Flint Mountain now to Northup, but the bottom end, if you're heading towards Flint, you might get delayed. Don't forget, we've got traffic lights on Oldford Bridge. We're queuing on the M56 eastbound a little way as you join it at the Stoke Interchange. Coming down Frodsham to Helsby, Chester Road looks very busy with some queuing traffic there. Top of Welsh Road to Hooton is queuing, and it's slow southbound M53, 4 to 5.
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9: That's it, I'm not doing any more travel for half an hour.

called Light Up. Chester's D Radio. Don't forget, our daytime disco is this Saturday. It's Alexander's Live with Daz playing big hits from 12 noon. Yes, 12 noon until 4 p.m. It's all over at 4 p.m. You can go home then, have your tea, put your feet up, watch a bit of telly. We have a few tickets left for Dancing in the Daylight. You can click through and get them from Eventbrite via our Facebook page. I think it's a tenner, which includes glow sticks, funky disco glasses, as well as Daz on the decks for 4 hours. What more do you want? Interesting article as well, just been published on our Facebook page about the former Mecca Bingo Club. Demolition, of course, well underway, but it was back in 1931, opened as Chester's first super

0: Stella Lefty. It's called Boston, and it's it's another one of those country pop songs that are becoming increasingly popular. Right, so we've got the morning connection. No one's worked it out yet. We've a third clue coming in half an hour.
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2: They were showing an old Top of the Pops on BBC 4 the other night. It was from 1979 and I watched some of it. And Squeeze were on performing Up the Junction, one of the finest songs lyrically surely ever recorded.
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2: It was great to see young Jules Holland on the keyboard as well. The weather today, a mixed bag, cloudy with showers off and on, some sunny spells too, and temperatures up to around 16 Celsius.

0: Belfast in 2023, and he'll appear in court today. Northern Ireland First Minister Michelle O'Neill condemned the disorder as outright thuggery, saying groups of masked men burnt families out of their homes.
1: Around 800,000 more children will have access to mental health support teams in schools across England compared to last year. Education Secretary Bridget Phillipson says it will make a huge difference to tackling the NEET crisis, with more than a million young people not in education, employment or training. Support teams are now in nearly 12,000 schools and colleges. Pet owners are being advised to not blindly follow vet advice found on TikTok or other social media platforms. The People's Dispensary for Sick Animals say hacks like giving ibuprofen to dogs could be putting their pets at risk of greater harm. One vet influencer says the golden rule should always be to check with the vet. Private parking businesses are being urged to rename the tickets they hand out to avoid confusion with council-issued fines. They both carry the same PCN acronym, and physical versions attached to the vehicle windscreen are often yellow with black writing. But the RAC warns there are major differences. Simon Williams is their spokesperson.
2: Every time someone breaks the rules at a private car park, the company behind it wants to get the money back and more, it seems. And this is why we think this deliberate confusion exists.
1: And Lionesses head coach Serena Wiegmann says she's positive her side will qualify for next year's World Cup after their 3-0 victory over Ukraine last night. England missed out on automatic qualification after last Friday's defeat to Spain. Instead, they'll go through the playoffs to qualify. Wiegmann says it is disappointing, but they will be ready for it.
3: The family of a man who died following a collision near Chester have paid tribute to him. 37-year-old Lee Stallwood was killed after a collision between his bike and a silver Toyota Yaris on Hall Bridge last month. A statement from his family says he was a much-loved son, grandson, brother, uncle and friend. Young carers are being celebrated for National Carers Week. Cheshire West and Chester Council are encouraging communities to recognise the work of young people that care for someone in the area. Their responsibilities can often go far beyond what would normally be expected for their age, including administering medication. And the historic Chester Midsummer Watch Parade is back. It's happening on the 20th and 21st of this month, starting at Chester Town Hall Square from 2 p.m. The medieval event is one of the country's oldest and most colourful street parades, dating back to the 1400s. That's the latest. For more news from our area, click dradio.com.
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5: OK then, morning connection time this hour, isn't it? You got a third clue coming in 20 minutes. No one's worked it out yet. I think someone will today. If not, I'll have to give you another clue. Travel in 10. 4.

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2: Still pretty congested from the King's School to the Overly Roundabout and then over the Grosvenor Bridge. Still looking pretty busy there. Nicholas Street as well and Ukraine Street trying to join the Inner Ring Road looking busy. Queuing from the Hall Roundabout up to the Fountains Roundabout. Still a little queue coming down Parkgate Road to the Aldi Roundabout. Much better than it was. Sluggish through Hall as you'd expect. Traffic lights on the Oldford Bridge for the next week or two, so that's why you're perhaps queuing there. A41, little bit slow coming in through Waverton. Thanks, Rob, for letting me know. By the Cheshire Cat pub there, roadworks are taking place and temporary lights are going up now, so that'll be the reason why it's a little bit slower there. It's much better on the motorways than it was last time we had a little peep. Still very busy around St David's. All approaches to the St David's roundabout are going to take you a while to get there. And Chester Road West, yes, we're queuing again from roughly the leisure centre up to where the traffic lights are, which I think must be around the railway station still. Anything else? The number is 391063.
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2: This Father's Day, celebrate every side of Dad with a card as personal as he is. 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DIY Dad, who never reads the instructions. And Bedtime Story Dad, who does all the voices. 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
1: Well, we've struggled this week. Two songs so far: Pearls by Jessie Ware and Molly Town by Joss Stone. Incorrect connection guesses yesterday included Soap, Emmerdale, Silver, Oysters, Roses, types of pottery, wolves, necklaces, falconry, rings. Those were some of yesterday's incorrect guesses. 391063 is the phone number here, of course, if you think you know the connection. I'm about to give you a third clue, which might just get you there. And your third clue is Cold Water by Major Lazer. Every-

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There's your third clue to the Morning Connection. 391063 is the number. Give us a call. 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Major Lazer, Cold Water, Joss Stone, Molly Town, and Jessie Ware Pearls. What's the connection?

0: Bruno Mars, and I Just Might. Major Lazer, Cold Water. That was this morning's Morning Connection clue. Molly Town, Joss Stone yesterday, and Pearl's Jessie Ware on Monday. Is it hard? Wonders Dave in Helsby. Well, it turns out it is. Pauline Ashton's gone for hard as well, or maybe soft. I guess you were thinking water there, weren't you? Sandra in Blaken's gone for types of cut, laser cut, stone cut, or is it baths? It isn't. And Carl and Archie from Allen's Skips have gone for ice, drops, or rain. All of those are wrong. We do have one correct guess. I was beginning to wonder if we ever would, but we do. Terry in Blaken, thank goodness for you. Well done. You've got it right. And there's still 10, 12 minutes left for you to get in touch if you think you know what the answer might be.
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0: check in for some final guesses. Oh, got another one here. Sally in Braun, is the connection general? No, it's not general. Sandra in Blaken's gone for bookshops. Dave Bell says Lee, the name Lee, or League. Leo in Connors Key and Paul Crumpler have both gone for houses. Helen in Connors Key thinks the sea or the word bake. And got a guess here from Keith and Heather in Great Sutton. Light, white, or jug, they're saying. It's none of those. None of those. One of those guesses that I've just read out was kind of, sort of, veering in the right direction. I hope you were paying attention. Jessie Ware, Pearls, Joss Stone, Molly Town, Major Lazer, Cold Water. They're your three songs so far. Just the one correct guess from Terry and Blaken. So I will also tell you that the answer to the question, the answer to the connection, sounds like it's much lovelier than it actually is. I don't know if that helps. If not, there's a fourth and final song coming, same time tomorrow.
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0: Rain 1 minute, sunshine the next. That's how it's going to be all day long. Very changeable, pretty cloudy for the most part. Breezy at times and temperatures up to less than the seasonal average, only around 16 Celsius.
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3: Disorder erupted in Belfast last night after a stabbing attack by a Sudanese man on Monday. Phil Towers has more.
4: Northern Ireland's First Minister Michelle O'Neill says groups of masked men burnt families out of their homes, condemning the violence as absolute thuggery. A number of cars were also set alight after anti-immigration protests descended into widespread disorder. The suspect of Monday night's attack, a 30-year-old Sudanese man, is charged with attempted murder, possession of a bladed article and making threats to kill. He'll appear before magistrates in Belfast later.
3: The Education Secretary says mental health support in schools will make a huge difference in tackling England's NEETs crisis. More than a million young people are not in employment, education or training. Bridget Phillipson's announced that around 800,000 more kids will have access to support teams, saying it's a critical step. The Culture Secretary is demanding an urgent explanation after reports ex-West Ham co-owner David Sullivan was banned from contact with the club's women's and youth teams. It follows accusations of sexually exploitative and predatory behaviour against the 77-year-old. Sullivan says the allegations are false and he categorically denies them.

0: same as the black and yellow that people are familiar with from getting council fines. And also they should rename the actual charge, so they wouldn't have the acronym PCN.
1: An enjoyment of reading amongst young people has risen for the first time in 5 years after falling to a 20-year low last year.
2: The family of a man who died in a crash near Chester have paid tribute to him. 37-year-old Lee Stallwood was killed after the collision between his bike and a silver Toyota Yaris on the 21st of May. A statement from his family say he'll be deeply missed and will never be forgotten. The Cheshire West and Chester Council is encouraging schools, community and residents to recognise and support young carers during Carers Week. Their responsibilities can often go far beyond what would normally be expected for their age, including cooking, cleaning and administering medication. The council will be lighting up several key landmarks across the borough in blue and white, including Chester Town Hall. And the Chester Midsummer Watch Parade will return this month. The medieval event is one of the country's oldest and most colourful street parades, dating back to the 1400s. It starts on Saturday the 20th of June from 2pm. That's the latest, and for more news from our area, click dradio.com.
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4: Well, in about a quarter of an hour, I'll be speaking to Roy Mottram-Smale. Lives in Connors Quay. He's had a book published recently about his experiences as a boy growing up in occupied Holland and incarceration in Nazi

0: It's Alex Warren, and that's Fever Dream, and this is Chester's D Radio. If you're counting, it's only 20 days to go until Richard O'Brien's legendary Rocky Horror Show comes to Story House in Chester. It's on from the 30th of June, which is a Tuesday, to Saturday the 4th of July. 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It's a big number. 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

0: Radio. Now, I've been talking about it all morning, actually, for the last couple of days on the show, and the moment has finally arrived. I am going to be talking with Roy Mottram-Smail, who lives in Connors Quay, and he's just written a book called The Hungry Years about his experiences of growing up in occupied Holland and being incarcerated in Nazi Germany. Good morning, Roy.
1: Good morning, Gavin.
0: Good morning. Well, first of all, thank you for getting in touch with us and agreeing to come on and sharing your experiences, which, I mean, they happened 80-plus years ago, but they must still be very fresh in your mind.
1: Yes, they are. They're very fresh in my mind, and also, I think, particularly relevant in the light of the Normandy landings having been highlighted on television and so on. It brings World War II alive to modern audiences.
0: Well, these stories they do need to be told, and I'm so glad that you've told yours in this book, which we'll come on and we'll talk about the book in a few minutes. But I guess this story started for you in 1938 when your father got offered a job in Holland.
1: Yes, it came out of the blue, the offer of this job, and it was a great opportunity. So my father leapt at the opportunity and grabbed it with both hands, so to speak.
0: Of course, in 1938, I suppose not really knowing what was to come the following year. I mean, although in 1938, was there a feeling, or were you too young to remember? Was there a feeling that we were heading towards war, or were you too young to remember?
1: Well, you have to remember, Gavin, that in 1938, communication wasn't like it is today.
0: Of course.
1: News was fairly sparse. People were reliant upon the radio and upon newspapers. And most people just got on with their life and weren't particularly concerned about pending war at that time. The ordinary people, by that I mean. Obviously, government officials were concerned at the developments that were brewing in Nazi Germany. Yeah.
0: But your dad was offered a job in Holland. It was a great opportunity. I think you were living in Stockport at the time, is that right?
1: Yes.
0: So took the opportunity and off you went. And at what point did you and your mum follow your dad over there?
1: We followed approximately 2 months later.
0: Right. So you were in Holland when World War II broke out?
1: Yes.
0: What are your memories of those early months of the war?
1: Well, I woke in the early hours of the morning. It woke me up, and I could hear this strange noise, like a humming noise. And I went into my parents' room, and I said, "Well, can you hear it? A strange noise." And my mum said, "Yes, I can hear something." And so we went to the window, and the humming, droning sound came closer and closer, and suddenly the air was full of aircraft flying very, very low, and parachutes falling out of the aircraft. Also, armoured vehicles were being lowered by big parachutes, and of course we then realised, well, these weren't Dutch aircraft at all. And that really was the first inkling that something serious was amiss.
0: And indeed it was, and your dad was taken to an internment camp, I believe, at some point.
1: Yes, he was. He went to in very, very rapid order. He was arrested, and so were other foreigners. By foreigners, I mean possibly other British people, non-Dutch people. They were all arrested by the police under the orders of the Germans. It all happened extremely fast.
0: So, any initial excitement?
1: A camp called Tost.
0: I was just going to say, any initial excitement that as a boy you might have felt, you know, I don't know whether you did feel excitement, but if you did, that would have very soon turned to fear, I guess, and your mum obviously would have been beyond worried about what was happening.
1: Well, it was fearful because as a little kid, seeing your father arrested and not knowing what was going to happen to him, of course, it was very distressing for all concerned. And the next thing that we heard was a German came to the door, and a Dutchman as well, a policeman, and my mother was told to gather as many personal items from my dad as possible, that he was going to be taken to a camp. And we then found that he'd already left the town of Dordrecht, where we were living, and he was on his way to Rotterdam. And my mother went with a friend who was familiar with Rotterdam. But by the time they got there, Rotterdam was virtually a pile of rubble. But as sheer luck would have it, they spotted a line of coaches, and my father was in one of the coaches, and they clambered over the rubble, my mother and this friend, and they threw a bag with my dad's belongings through the open doorway of the coach. And that was the last my mum saw of my dad until we did have some visiting rights at this camp called Tost.
0: What happened to you and your mum after this point, Roy?
1: Well, we just had to report every day to the local police. And after a very short time, we were told that we could no longer live in Dordrecht. We'd have to move away from the coast and move inland. And that took place, and we ended up in a place called Apeldoorn, which is in the Arnhem area of Holland.
0: And how long were you there for, you and your mum?
1: Well, I was 4, coming on to 5 years of age.
0: And how long did you stay in Apeldoorn for? Because you were moved on, I believe, quite shortly afterwards?
1: We stayed in Apeldoorn for a number of years.
0: Oh, did you?
1: 1944. And in 1944, that is when hunger was extreme. And my mother was told that there was a repatriation scheme afoot. We had no means of knowing whether it was genuine or not. And it's on the cover of the book where one of my mother's friends says to her, well, the decision is yours. You either go on this repatriation scheme or you stay and survive the hunger. Well, not having many means to acquire food, such as it was, she decided to avoid absolute starvation and take a chance on this repatriation scheme. The repatriation was an idea where German prisoners were exchanged for British people.
0: Right.
1: And it's at that point, within 24 hours, that we were bundled into the back of a truck. And our destination at that stage was completely unknown. We survived an aerial attack on the way to a camp which became well known through the diarist Anne Frank.
0: That's the camp you ended up in with your mum?
1: Yes, that was Westerbork camp. And we stayed there for a brief period, and thereafter we were transported to another camp inside Germany this time. And that was in Bavaria, and that's where we ended up and stayed there until liberation.
0: Okay.
1: There's lots of events in between.
0: Yeah, well, we'll come back and we'll mention one or two of those. I'm just going to play a song for a couple of minutes, and then we'll come back and we'll talk a little bit more about that, and obviously we'll then discuss the book. You can tell us all about the book and where we can get a hold of it, and we can read your entire experiences at our own leisure. If you're okay to hang on for 3 minutes, Roy?
1: Of course.
0: Lovely. We'll speak to you again in just a moment. It's Roy Mottram-Smale, lives in Connors Quay. He's written a book about his experiences as a boy growing up in occupied Holland and, as we're about to hear, incarceration inside Nazi Germany.

0: great that is, Forget You. I'm talking to Roy Mottram-Smale from Connors Quay, the author of a book called The Hungry Years, about his experiences growing up as a young boy in occupied Holland and Nazi Germany. And just before the song, Roy, we got to the point where you were taken to Camp Westerbork, which the world knows because of the diarist Anne Frank.
1: That's correct.
0: What was it like in there?
1: Pretty horrendous. Many people were crammed into long barracks. It was atrociously cold. There was one single stove, the classic Dutch stove, in the centre of the room. But excruciating cold. And as you can imagine, toilet facilities were completely frozen. So,
0: I mean, disease must have been rife.
1: Yes, the stench was horrendous.
0: And the irony is your mum decided to move on from where you were at the very beginning to avoid starvation.
1: Yes, I mean, the book is called The Hungry Years because hunger was a very, very serious problem. I was definitely suffering from malnutrition. I was a skinny little kid. And I seem to have constantly a taste of rotten eggs in my mouth. It was just a sheer lack of food. I think the digestive system was working on nothing.
0: Can you remember, I mean, you were, what, 7, 8 years old by this point. Can you remember what you made of it as a small boy? What was going through your mind?
1: Survival, really. I used to scrabble for coal dust and bits of coal on the railway line. I'd go into the woods and gather wood and any logs that I could find, anything to have heat in the home.
0: So keeping warm and keeping fed pretty much occupied your mind, and I suppose the mind of nearly everybody else in there for the duration of your incarceration.
1: In the camp, moving on from the camp, we weren't there very, very long. Conditions, like I've already mentioned, were pretty grim. I, as a person, a young boy, could not face going anywhere near these frozen toilets. So I used to take a gamble on being shot at and hide somewhere behind some bushes in the camp, and that's how I got by. Yeah.
0: What, can you remember the feeling when you were free of that camp? How did you feel? How did your mum feel? What did she say?
1: Very apprehensive, because we were leaving Holland, and we were going into the heart of darkness, if you like. Into Nazi Germany, yes.
0: So did things turn out even worse?
1: Yes. We just felt constant fear and anxiety. We just didn't know what was going to happen. We were locked into a railway carriage with other people. My mother's legs were very, very swollen. I personally was suffering from terrible back and neck ache, and my tongue had swollen as well. It was sort of lolling out of my mouth. These were just events that occurred because of the conditions that we were in. We were on this railway carriage, I think, for something like 10 to 12 days, and we were only allowed out once. At a station, the Germans let us go, and the train was constantly going in all sorts of directions because everywhere was being bombed. So the railway lines were broken, so they had to change direction, so that's why we took such a long time to eventually reach Bavaria, which was another camp. And that was more reasonable. At least we did have food of some sorts.
0: Well, Roy, I mean, we've got to remember you went through all of this before the age of 10 or 11, didn't you? You were 10 or 11 when the war ended. So, you know, you had a childhood that none of us can imagine. But we can read about it in your book, The Hungry Years. What I mean, obviously these experiences will have affected you during your entire life. Did you find it difficult to write the book? Is that why you left it so late in life, to commit your memories and your experiences to paper?
1: Yes, it was difficult. On the one hand, the memories were still very vivid, and on the other hand, one wanted to forget and bury the past, you know, and live for the future. But it kept dragging me back in a manner of speaking.
0: Well, some stories are so important they need to be told, and I'm very glad that you have told yours in this book, The Hungry Years. Now, where can we get hold of our copy, Roy?
1: Well, it's available at some local shops. In the city, it's also available from a local shop in Buckley, and also one in Mold. And of course, it can also be ordered from myself.
0: Right, so I've got here Berwyn Books in Buckley.
1: Yes, that's correct.
0: Do you remember the name of the bookshop in Mold that's selling it?
1: I don't actually. It's a very complex Welsh name.
0: Oh, okay. Right, okay. I won't put you through that. Books.
1: I'm not being disrespectful, but...
0: No, of course.
1: My pronunciation might not be...
0: Yeah.
1: Sound, so okay. I'm not going to mention it.
0: You can get Books on the Walls in Chester, I think, stock it as well, don't they?
1: They do.
0: And
1: they
0: Amazon.
1: Do.
0: We can get it through Amazon as well.
1: Yes.
0: Fantastic. It's called The Hungry Years, and it's by Roy Mottram Smale. Thank you very much for talking to us, Roy. And you're 92 years young, living in Connors Quay and loving life.
1: I am indeed.
0: Well, that's fantastic. And if anybody's entitled to love life, it's you.
1: I'm very fortunate to have a young wife, so I'm being well cared for.
0: Good on you, Roy. Lovely to talk to you, and the very best of luck with the book. Thank you, Roy.
1: Thank you for the opportunity, Gary.
0: Not at all. Yeah. Roy Mottram Smale lives in Connors Quay. His book is called The Hungry Years, about his time incarcerated in Nazi Germany, and it's available now.

0: Nightlife. Fascinating hearing Roy Mushroom Smell before that. 92 years old now. Did you say at the end he's got a young wife? I love that. And his book called The Hungry Years is out now. Berwyn Books in Buckley. And there's a bookshop in Mold that he couldn't pronounce. And you can get it from Amazon as well. It's called The Hungry.
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0: Brothers and Waffle House. It's 5 to 11. It is Chester's Day Radio. We're running through the morning this morning. We've got musical birthdays and a lot of them to fit in after the news.
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0: 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What a song. 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
0: Bit of everything today. It's cloudy. There'll be showers. There will be some spells of sunshine. A little bit breezy. Temperatures up to around 16 Celsius.
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2: Disorder erupted in Belfast last night after a stabbing attack on Monday. Northern Ireland First Minister Michelle O'Neill says groups of masked men burnt families out of their homes, and Som Shima says he thought his family could have been one of them.
3: I have good relationship with my neighbours, but tonight, last night, was a horrific one. Whenever my kids were asking me, Daddy, what is that noise? Where is that smoke coming from? We rushed to close the windows because of the smoke from the bus.
2: The Prime Minister's called the disorder shocking and unacceptable, and police say the perpetrators will be brought to justice. Meanwhile, the man accused of attempted murder has been named as Hadi Aladid. The victim, David Ogilvy, lost an eye in the attack. It's reported former West Ham co-owner David Sullivan was banned from making contact with the club's women's and youth teams. Culture Secretary Lisa Nandy's called for an

0: deliberately making their penalties look like council-issued parking fines. They're calling on the companies to change them. Simon Williams is the REC spokesperson. He says private penalties are also getting higher than ever.
1: There have been 13 million parking charge notices issued to drivers in just 9 months so far of this financial year. And that means around 4 million are being issued a quarter. So we're heading really for around 17 million, which would be a new record.
0: And former Channel 4 News anchor John Snow says he's truly bowled over by the outpouring of support since revealing his Alzheimer's diagnosis.
2: The family of a man who died following a collision near Chester have paid tribute to him. 37-year-old Lee Stallwood was killed after a collision between his bike and a silver Toyota Yaris on Hall Bridge last month. A statement from his family says he was a much-loved son, grandson, brother, uncle and friend. Young carers are being celebrated for National Carers Week. Cheshire West and Chester Council are encouraging communities to recognise the work of young people that care for someone in the area. Their responsibilities can often go far beyond what would normally be expected for their age, including administering medication. And the historic Chester Midsummer Watch Parade is back. It's happening on the 20th and 21st of this month, starting at Chester Town Hall Square from 2 p.m. The medieval event is one of the country's oldest and most colourful street parades, dating back to the 1400s. That's the latest. For more news from our area, click dradio.com.
3: Gavin Matthews.
4: So, musical birthdays between now and 12 noon. We'll start with Taylor Rutherford. Born this day, June the 10th, 2004, 22 today. Who is it? Well, she performs using just her middle name, which

0: current song from Olivia Rodrigo. Before that, I played you the Bangles, and even before that, Gail with ABC, and she's 22 years old today, and it's musical birthdays between now and the end of the show at 12, and we'll continue with Jimmy Chamberlain, who was the drummer with the Smashing Pumpkins. He's born this day 1964, so he's 62 today, and we'll hear 1979 from them in just a moment.
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Anastasia, I'm Out of Love. And the Smashing Pumpkins, 1979. Before that, their drummer is Jimmy Chamberlain, and he's 62 today, and 65 today, born this day, 1961. Mark Shaw, the singer with Then Jericho.

0: something I want to talk about.
1: Bring Your Love, Madonna, Sabrina Carpenter. Then Jericho, before that, Big Area. Their vocalist, Mark Shaw, is 65 years old today and 39 today. So that means born this day, 1987. It's the Ghanaian English rapper Tinchy Strider, who had a hit with Pixie Lott called Bright Lights, which we'll hear in a moment.
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great that, isn't it? Your Last Song by the Lottery Winners. Tinchy Strider with Pixie Lott before that, and Tinchy Strider is 39 today, 53 today, born this day 1973, the American singer-songwriter Faith Evans, here with Mesmerized.

Duran Duran with Nile Rodgers, Free to Love. And before that, I played you Mesmerized by Faith Evans. She's 53 today. And 37 today, the British DJ and producer Joel Corry, who has teamed up with a variety of people over the years to produce songs like this, Out, Out.

0: That's a Joel Corry production, and he is 37 today, born this day 1989. And that's it for musical birthdays. We'll do musical birthdays tomorrow, but also being Thursday, we'll have Tony Chester on. Yeah, he was off last week, actually. Not well, but he's much better now. In fact, I do believe he's off to Storyhouse tonight for the full Monty. On the show tomorrow morning, talking all things Sestrian at 20 past eight. Daz is on after the news with the Midday Mystery Year, and we'll go there with Midyear. Catch you tomorrow.
1: Heading into town. 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

0: Did Rulo want to want me? The year was 2015. Yeah, 2015 we were in. Right, Jamiroquai, Billy Joel, and you seeing a sparrow on the way next.
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0: Sienna Sparrow. It's called Material Lover on the Big Afternoon Show. 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

0: Wednesday afternoon. That is No Doubt and Don't Speak. Got an 80s rewind next. Then we'll do the news and sports at 1 after 1 o'clock. Today's random pub quiz question is a very, very random one.
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1: Sunshine and showers still today. Temperatures are hovering around 15 or 16, so not as warm as it has been.
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2: Rioting following the Belfast knife attack has been condemned by the Prime Minister and police chiefs. It comes as 30-year-old Hadi Alodi was remanded in custody after appearing in court charged with attempted murder over Monday's knife attack in which victim Stephen Ogilvie lost an eye. The incident triggered the disorder. It saw homes, buses and cars set on fire. Northern Ireland Police Chief Constable John Butcher says the violence doesn't solve anything.
3: Last night was an act of self-harm by the people involved against the incredible communities in Northern Ireland. What we saw last night was an insult. It was an insult to the victim of the terrible attack that many of you will have watched online.
2: During Prime Minister's questions, Keir Starmer also condemned the violence.
4: But let me be clear, Mr. Speaker. The acts of violence and arson that followed are totally unjustified.
2: Next, the new boss of the Under Fire South West water owner Pennon says the group must rebuild trust after a parasitic outbreak in its supply in Devon. They've been hit with a near £2 million fine, having been prosecuted earlier this month for supplying water unfit for human consumption. Keith Haslett says they will learn their lesson. Police will be able to shut dodgy vape shops, barbers and nail salons for up to a year. It's in an attempt to crack down on organised crime on high streets. The legislation due to be introduced later this year will double the maximum 6 months allowed under current rules. The Home Office says it has led to businesses reopening before investigations are finished. And England boss Thomas Tuchel say they can't be considered favourites to win the World Cup.
5: We can't be because we haven't won it for so many years. So there are like proven winners in the tournament with more success in recent tournaments. So these are the favourites, and we compete for the trophy. We dream big.
2: The 2026 tournament officially starts tomorrow with host Mexico facing South Africa. Tonight's the last chance for Tuchel to try out his team as England face Costa Rica in a friendly in Orlando. The family of a man who died following a collision near Chester have paid tribute to him. 37-year-old Lee Stallwood was killed after a collision between his bike and a silver Toyota Yaris on Hall Bridge last month. A statement from his family says he was a much-loved son, grandson, brother, uncle and friend. Young carers are being celebrated for National Carers Week. Cheshire West and Chester Council are encouraging communities to recognise the work of young people that care for someone in the area. Their responsibilities can often go far beyond what would normally be expected for their age, including administering medication. And the historic Chester Midsummer Watch Parade is back. It's happening on the 20th and 21st of this month, starting at Chester Town Hall Square from 2 p.m. The medieval event is one of the country's oldest and most colourful street parades, dating back to the 1400s. That's the latest. For more news from our area, click dradio.com.
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6: Lionesses head coach Serena Wiegmann says she's positive her side will qualify for next year's World Cup after their 3-0 victory over Ukraine. England will

0: to be there.
1: I thought this opportunity had passed me by on more than one occasion. So to be part of something this big, to finally see it, is a huge moment for any player in their career.
0: And Serena Williams has won her doubles match after a sensational return to tennis. The 44-year-old hasn't played competitively for 4 years.
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0: Music Sounds Better With You. That's another daytime disco anthem, and we're going to be back at Alexander's Live at Rufus Court this coming Saturday. Only a handful of tickets left. It's almost sold out, bar by about 5 or 10. Go and get those last remaining tickets with your besties. Coming out an afternoon with us with some fantastic party tunes from the 60s through to the 90s. And I'm going to be the DJ on duty that day, so come and say hello to moi. If you fancy winning tickets, by the way, to the Classic Musical Extravaganza Rocky Horror Show, you know all the tunes. Time Warp, that's the big one, isn't it? Then get ready to thrill with fun and naughty moments. Richard O'Brien's legendary rock and roll musical, Rocky Horror Show, is at the Story House in Chester as part of a new world tour. So you can book your tickets now at storyhouse.com to avoid disappointment. It is on from Tuesday the 30th of June to the Saturday the 4th of July. Keep an eye on our social media pages for your chance to win a pair of tickets to the Rocky Horror Show at the Story House in Chester with Chester's D Radio. And that is one heck of... I've seen that loads of times, you know. It's a brilliant, brilliant show. And it's been going for years. I think it was the 70s. In the original film, you know, Meatloaf was in it as well. Yes, in the musical.
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Destiny Child and with an independent woman. So our random question again for today. 56% of people have started to talk about this for later on this year, but what do you reckon it is? This is a brilliant song. Johnny H. Jazz, I Don't Want to Be a Hero. Then Kylie on the way soon.

0: Kelly Bloke, light up. If you want to make contact today with the Big Afternoon Show, let me know how your Wednesday's going. You can message me via the app, the website, or socials, or send me a voice note. You could appear on the show this afternoon. New music from Stella Lefty. It's Boston. It's on the way before two.
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0: chatting our way through early part of Wednesday afternoon. Got an 80s rewind next, then we'll do the news at 2, then after 2 o'clock. Clue one, because it's Wednesday, to our movie challenge.
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0: 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It's almost 2 o'clock. 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
1: Sunshine and showers. Temperatures are hovering around 16 or 17 today.
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2: Police Scotland say three men aged 31 and two aged 18 have been arrested and charged in connection with demonstrations in Glasgow last night. Rioting following the Belfast knife attack has been condemned by the Prime Minister and police chiefs. It comes as 30-year-old Hadi Alordi was remanded in custody after appearing in court charged with attempted murder over Monday's knife attack in which victim Stephen Ogilvie lost an eye. Northern Ireland Police Chief Constable John Butcher has urged for calm.
3: If it's your children, your grandchildren, your nieces, your nephews, people in your sports clubs, neighbours that you think were out last night, stop them from coming out today. This has got to stop.
2: Meanwhile, Sir Keir Starmer has vowed to crack down on anyone who is fuelling this division. It comes after there's been criticism of Elon Musk and social media's role in the night of violence in Belfast. The billionaire ex-owner hit back at accusations he was inflaming tensions. Two men have been jailed for their parts in disorder in Southampton following the murder of Henry Novak. Father of two, Daniel Frost from Southampton, has been sentenced to 2 years and 4 months in prison for violent disorder and possessing an offensive weapon. Meanwhile, 21-year-old Reese Robinson of Havant was jailed for 2 years. The parents of brothers aged 5 and 8 who died in a car crash have described how the boys touched the hearts of everyone they met. Tobias and Finlay Rice were involved in a multi-vehicle collision. A crackdown on fare dodging on London's public transport network has led to a surge in the number of passengers handed £100 penalty fares. Transport for London say 69,000 penalty fares were issued in the year to the end of March. And England are taking the next step in their World Cup preparations tonight. Thomas Tuchel says he aims to give players more time on the pitch.
4: Everyone is available. That's the very good news. No one was injured after the first, no complaints after the first match. Players will play 60, maybe some 70. Decision is not made yet.
2: They face Costa Rica in their last friendly before the tournament gets underway.
5: The volunteer police constable recruitment campaign at Cheshire Police has been extended. Those across West Cheshire looking to join the force now have until next Monday at 9 a.m. to get their applications in. The annual childcare survey run by Cheshire West and Chester Council is now open for parents and carers. The local authorities say that feedback will allow them to work with childcare providers across the area to better meet the childcare needs of people living, working or studying locally. Information provided will be treated in the strictest of confidence. And football fans across West Cheshire are being reminded to enjoy the World Cup safely and responsibly. Cheshire Police say additional policing resources will be deployed across key locations during match days, with officers providing reassurance and responding swiftly to any antisocial or criminal behaviour. Because of matches taking place across the United States, Canada and Mexico, many fixtures will be played later in the evening, which may lead to increased nighttime activity. That's the latest. For more news from our area, click dradio.com.

0: That is Ray, Where Is My Husband? On the way next, a daytime disco anthem from Corona. And we'll do some Bruno Mars in a bit as well.
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one-hour take on me, Bruno Mars, on the way for you soon as well. Let's do a daytime disco anthem. This is what we play at our daytime discos quite a lot. Aha, take on me, and our next daytime disco is this Saturday. Full details on the way after 3 o'clock.

0: Bruno Mars and I Just Might on your local. It's the Big Afternoon Show. Quen Stefani, Find Your Cannibals on the way next, though. Stereo MCs. And here comes our movie challenge again.
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Slumber and Home Record on the Big Afternoon Show. 80s Rewind on the way next with a tune from Peter Hook and his mates. After they were Joy Division, and it's a tune that's been remixed and remixed and remixed, and loads of 12-inch versions around as well. 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
1: Sunshine and showers and temperatures of around, what we're talking of today, what, 15, 16 maybe? Some showers could be quite heavy.
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2: The family of Belfast stabbing victim Stephen Ogilvy have thanked the emergency services and people who stepped in to stop the attack. They're also calling for calm after overnight disorder saw homes, buses and cars set on fire. Rioting following the Belfast knife attack has been condemned by the Prime Minister and police chiefs. It comes as 30-year-old Hadi Alaudi was remanded in custody after appearing in court charged with attempted murder over Monday's knife attack. Northern Ireland Police Chief Constable John Butcher says the violence doesn't solve anything.
3: Last night was an act of self-harm by the people involved against the incredible communities in Northern Ireland. What we saw last night was an insult. It was an insult to the victim of the terrible attack that many of you will have watched online.
2: Two small boat pilots who steered overcrowded craft have been jailed. They've become the first people sentenced for a new offence of endangering others during a channel crossing. Afghan national Mohammed Tajik was sentenced for 2 years in prison at Canterbury Crown Court over a dangerous journey on January 17th. At the same time, Sudanese national Alnoor Ali was sentenced to 27 months for a crossing on April 9th. The government is pricing out firms from hiring young workers due to taxes and red tape. That's what the bosses of more than 80 UK high street giants have warned. And Thomas Tuchel says England can't be considered favourites to win the World Cup because it's been so long since the team won a major tournament. It'll lead England in their last friendly tonight ahead of their opener against Croatia next week. Tuchel says everyone's fit.
4: We still have to take care a little bit about Bukayo, who had an injury in March camp and carried it through into his club campaign and was available and made himself available in the end of the season and did this brilliantly. So we're building him up and we're building him up.
2: The 2026 World Cup officially starts tomorrow.
5: Cheshire Police have extended their volunteer police constable recruitment campaign until the start of next week. People across West Cheshire who are considering joining up now have until 9 a.m. next Monday to get their applications in. Cheshire West and Chester Council's annual childcare survey is now open for parents and carers across the borough. Feedback will help the local authority work with childcare providers to better meet the childcare needs of people living, working or studying locally. The survey is available to complete until the 30th of June. And with the World Cup getting underway tomorrow, football fans across West Cheshire are being reminded to enjoy the tournament safely and responsibly. Cheshire Police is encouraging everyone to celebrate the competition in a positive and respectful way. Additional policing resources will be deployed across key locations during match days, with officers providing reassurance and responding swiftly to any antisocial or criminal behaviour. England's group stage games take place on the 17th, 23rd and 27th of June. That's the latest. For more news from our area, click dradio.com.

Wham! And Win Me Before You Go-Go, new Alex Warren on the way next. Here comes Ostica Reverse, Name the Tune, Going in the Wrong Direction. Name that artist and title, please. Going in the Wrong Direction. We'll reveal the answer on Friday afternoon after 3 o'clock. We will

0: Alex Warren, Fever Dream on the Big Afternoon Show, dance classic from our daytime discos, where the full details of this Saturday is on the way before 4 o'clock. Tony DeBart, and we'll also do some Aswad and some Kaiser Chiefs in a bit.
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and Ruby on the Big Afternoon Show. As we're on the way, we'll do some M People and some Belinda Carlisle and new Taylor Swift before 4 o'clock. Plus, our song of the week from Ariana Grande, still to play before 4 o'clock. Next week is Royal Cheshire Caddy Show week, and the weather forecast, it might just be okay. It keeps flip-flopping between days, but it looks like Tuesday, Wednesday next week is going to be warm and sunny, at least anyway. As long as it stays dry for Cheshire Show, we'll be happy. You can find us in the Music Bowl with the Swansway Group. They're going to be there with a lovely couple of Beastie Motors. We'll be there in the Music Bowl at the Royal Cheshire Show, just behind the main ring, near where they do the bell chimes, you know, the bell ringing experiences and all that kind of stuff. And yeah, we'll be there with all the kids singing from the local schools around our neck of the woods. So come down, have your picnic with us, get your drink with us, and just enjoy some fantastic youngsters performing. Nothing better than a school performance. And do you know what? Some of them play some dad rock stuff as well. Some of the bands from the schools are very, very good. So come down and join us for the Royal Cheshire Caddy Show for 2026 next Tuesday and Wednesday with the Swansway Group.

0: Team Input with Jenny. It's Dracula and People next as we work our way through Wednesday afternoon.
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That is our song of the week this week from Ariana Grande. It's called Hate That I Made You Love Me. Got Taylor Swift now, Elizabeth Taylor. Don't forget, keep it on our social media pages for your chance to win your way in with a pair of tickets to the Story House in Chester for the Rocky Horror Show. Yes, the legendary show from Richard O'Brien. That legendary rock and roll musical is coming to the Story House in Chester, part of its world tour. And it's on from the 30th of June to Saturday the 4th of July. And on our social media pages, your chance to win a pair of tickets. Or you can book now to avoid disappointment. Go and see that musical. 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

0: brand new from Taylor Swift, Elizabeth Taylor. Before that, Ariana Grande, Song of the Week this week. Hate That I Made You Love Me. Dance classic daytime disco anthem on the way next. And then we'll do the news and sports at four.
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1: Sunshine and showers for your Wednesday afternoon and temperatures are hovering around 16 or 17 today.
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2: The family of Belfast stabbing attack victim Stephen Ogilvy have thanked the emergency services and people who stepped in to stop the attack. They're also calling for calm after overnight disorder saw homes, buses and cars set on fire. Rioting following the Belfast knife attack has been condemned by the Prime Minister, Sir Keir Starmer.
3: We are united in calling for calm and determined to restore order, support the police and all those on the front line, and ensure that justice is done.
2: It comes as 30-year-old Hadi Alaoudi was remanded in custody after appearing in court charged with attempted murder over Monday's knife attack in which victim Stephen Ogilvy lost an eye. All TransLink bus departures will stop at 5pm and there will be no train services departing after 6pm. The Northern Ireland public transport operator says it's because of expected protests later. Two small boat pilots who steered overcrowded craft have been jailed. They've become the first people sentenced for a new offence of endangering others during a channel crossing. Afghan national Mohammed Tajik and Sudanese national Alnor Ali were both sentenced for crossings. The mother of murdered teenager Brianna Jai says it was emotional to see a positive change. She visited a school which has introduced lockable pouches to stop students using their phones during the day. And England are taking the next step in their World Cup preparations tonight. They face Costa Rica in their last friendly before the tournament gets underway. Arsenal players have now joined the squad training camp in Florida. Tuchel says they're all fit and available.
4: We're just coming from training, basically. Everyone was involved in training, including Bukayo. Everyone made himself available, so we have full choice and we need to take the decisions now in the afternoon who actually starts and how many minutes we will give to the players, but they came in very good spirit.
2: The 2026 World Cup officially starts tomorrow with host Mexico facing South Africa.
5: The volunteer police constable recruitment campaign at Cheshire Police has been extended. Those across West Cheshire looking to join the force now have until next Monday at 9am to get their applications in. The annual childcare survey run by Cheshire West and Chester Council is now open for parents and carers. The local authorities say that feedback will allow them to work with childcare providers across the area to better meet the childcare needs of people living, working or studying locally. Information provided will be treated in the strictest of confidence. And football fans across West Cheshire are being reminded to enjoy the World Cup safely and responsibly. Cheshire Police say additional policing resources will be deployed across key locations during match days, with officers providing reassurance and responding swiftly to any antisocial or criminal behaviour. Because of matches taking place across the United States, Canada and Mexico, many fixtures will be played later in the evening, which may lead to increased nighttime activity. That's the latest. For more news from our area, click dradio.com.
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2: England captain Ben Stokes and Gus Atkinson have been left out of the squad for next week's second test against New Zealand. The ECB are continuing to investigate both after they broke a curfew and were involved in a reported nightclub incident after the win against New Zealand in the first test. England play their final World Cup warm-up game as they face Costa Rica in Orlando. Boss Thomas Tuchel has said all his squad members are available for selection, but he's playing down England's chances of going all the way in the tournament.
4: We're not the top favourites. We can't be because we haven't won it for so many years. There are like proven winners in the tournament with more success in recent tournaments. So,
2: meanwhile, ahead of their opening game against Haiti at the weekend, Scotland keeper Craig Gordon says he won't be resolving his club's future until after the World Cup. The 43-year-old has been second-choice keeper at Hearts for the majority of the season. An investigation is taking place at Haydock Racecourse into what's caused a large hole to appear on the outer track.
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1: Olivia Rodrigo and Drop Dead. It's looking okay on the roads across our patch. Nothing major going off. Whitchurch Road is building a bit. Post-Ass Roundabout also building a bit as well. Wrexham Road in and out. North Wales Expressway westbound is busy. Queen's Ferry, very busy through Flintshire as well. If you're going up towards the Countess or Chester Zoo, busy around that neck of the woods as well. If you spot anything else, let me know.
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0: Oasis, the importance of being idle. All right, let's do our mystery voice. 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
1: Let Jimmy do it first. Go on, Jimmy, you do it.
0: He is a stand-up comedian and an actor.
1: Let Jimmy do it first. 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
0: Stand-up comedian and an actor.
1: Let Jimmy do it first. Go on, Jimmy, you do it.
0: Who is our mystery voice?

0: Saturday, almost sold out. Go and get those last few tickets. It's going to be one heck of a do from 12 in the afternoon until 4, where I'll be playing the big party tunes from the 60s to the 90s in a safer environment. It's just a really, really good afternoon out with your besties. And we get to reminisce all those big tunes that we bought on record many, many years ago. The tunes are those cool, they're really good party songs that the cool young DJs won't play anymore. We're talking Wham, Whitney, ABBA, Billy Ocean, Billy Joel, you name it, we play Michael Jackson. It's all the Jackson 5, Motown, Soul, ELO, all that sort of stuff. Status Quo even. You know, all those big party tunes this Saturday from midday at Alexander's Live at Rufus Court. 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
0: Moving quite well around the motorway network, around our neck of the woods, and also busy in and out of the city. City Ring Road, very chocker at the moment. You're also very busy as well if you're going down to King's School, Wrexham Road. Hanbridge, up towards the Overly Roundabout, very slow around there. Grosvenor Bridge, also Sealand Road, Industrial Estate, all around there, busy as it normally is at this time of the day. Nothing major going on, which is good.
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0: Scripted Hall of Fame, a brilliant rewind on the way next from the Bed album, which hopefully they're going to cover that album with all the big videos and songs from the Bad album and the Dangerous album in the next Michael movie when that happens in the next few years. 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In 7 days' time, you can win the House of Valentino. It's an instant win with loads of goodies, perfume, sunglasses, designer stuff. It's one for the ladies, that one is, to be honest. If you win that and you're a chap, then bag it all up, wrap it up, save it for a birthday or Crimbo present. Money Machine is going to cash out in 6 days. 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You can win up to £200, and you can also win £50 on there, and everything in between. Also, you've got the... you've got the £100 payday, the Kookaburra Cash Catcher as well, and loads of other things you can play. 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
2: Sunshine and showers today, temperatures of around 17. Tomorrow, same as today, really.
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3: Police from across the UK are being drafted onto the streets of Belfast after violence erupted last night. It comes in the wake of Monday's knife attack on Stephen Ogilvy. His family have called for calm and insist unrest is not welcome. The Sudanese suspect, Hadi Aladid, has been remanded in custody, having been charged with attempted murder. Northern Ireland's First Minister, Michelle O'Neill, says violent protest is not the answer.
4: None of us should have any common cause with those that caused this kind of destruction and mayhem on our streets. People are horrified, people are living in fear, and I think the message that we send very strongly is a message of calm. We do not want to see this type of behaviour on our streets. We need to say very clearly that we say no to racism, sectarianism, and any kind of hatred.
3: Meanwhile, three men have been arrested and charged following disorder and racist assaults in Glasgow after the Belfast knife attack. More Henry Nowak protesters have been jailed following violent protests in Southampton. Daniel Frost, Rhys Robinson and Kevin Reeves have all pleaded guilty to violent disorder. Two migrants have been jailed under a new law of endangering others after they piloted small boats across the English Channel. Inor Mohammed Ali, a Sudanese national, and Mohammed Tajik from Afghanistan steered a crowded dinghy carrying 74 people. They pleaded guilty under the new Border Security, Asylum and Immigration Act, which came into force earlier this year. Sarah Dinley's from the CPS.
5: We say that crossing the Channel in such a small boat, which is so overcrowded, is inherently dangerous. And we have experts who have said that crossing a busy shipping lane with no navigation lights, no means of communication, causes a risk to life.
3: Cricket and England captain Ben Stokes and Gus Atkinson have been left out of the squad for next week's second test against New Zealand. And England face Costa Rica in their last friendly before the World Cup tonight.
6: Cheshire Police have extended their volunteer police constable recruitment campaign until the start of next week. People across West Cheshire who are considering joining up now have until 9 a.m. next Monday to get their applications in. Cheshire West and Chester Council's annual childcare survey is now open for parents and carers across the borough. Feedback will help the local authority work with childcare providers to better meet the childcare needs of people living, working or studying locally. The survey is available to complete until the 30th of June. And with the World Cup getting underway tomorrow, football fans across West Cheshire are being reminded to enjoy the tournament safely and responsibly. Cheshire Police is encouraging everyone to celebrate the competition in a positive and respectful way. Additional policing resources will be deployed across key locations during match days, with officers providing reassurance and responding swiftly to any antisocial or criminal behaviour. England's group stage games take place on the 17th, 23rd and 27th of June. That's the latest. For more news from our area, click dradio.com.
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7: England captain Ben Stokes and Gus Atkinson have been left out of the squad for next week's second test against New Zealand. The ECB are continuing to investigate both after they broke a curfew and were involved in a reported nightclub incident after the win against New Zealand in the first test. England play their final World Cup warm-up game as they face Costa Rica in Orlando. Boss Thomas Tuchel has said all his squad members are available for selection, but he's playing down England's chances of going all the way in the tournament.
8: We're not the top favourites. We can't be because we haven't won it for so many years. There are like proven winners in the tournament with more success in recent tournaments. So,
7: meanwhile, ahead of their opening game against Haiti at the weekend, Scotland keeper Craig Gordon says he won't be resolving his club's future until after the World Cup. The 43-year-old has been second choice keeper at Hearts for the majority of the season. An investigation is taking place at Haydock Racecourse into what's caused a large hole to appear on the outer track.
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1: We've got a queue in traffic at the moment on the westbound Queens Ferry, Drome Corner, Gladstone Way, also Wrexham Bypass, post that's around about queuing on all approaches. Very slow now there. Also very slow as well if you get up past the Chester, past the Countess and Chester Zoo. Route to and out of the city, slow, and the Ring Road a bit stop-start.
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0: 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Right, Selena Gomez, Pet Shop Boys on the way in a bit as well.
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0: You're very busy around Chester, rooting out of the city a little bit slow. The Ring Road are fairly chocker as well. A41, Whitchurch Road, very slow there. Very slow as well if you get on the Vicar's Cross interchange, the Tarvin Road. Westbound, Queen's Ferry, Drone Corner, Glassaway, easing a touch and out. Post House Roundabout, still slow on all approaches there. Busy if you get up towards Cheshire Oaks at Ellesmere Port. Also very slow as well, past the Little Rudy. Sealand Road Industrial Estate, slow there as well.
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0: Sienna Sparrow, Mysterio Lover. On the way next, we'll do some Seemly Youngblood, another daytime disco anthem, and then we'll do the news at 6, then we'll get into the happy hour. This is the home of Gav at Breakfast. He's back tomorrow morning from 6 when you wake up.
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1: Sunshine and showers this afternoon, and we've got temperatures of around 17 or 18. And much the same for the rest of the week. The weekend, apparently, is looking okay.
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2: Extra police are being deployed onto the streets of Belfast amid fears of a second night of violence. Houses, cars and public transport were set alight by protesters angry at the knife attack on Stephen Ogilvy. He's still in hospital, having lost the use of an eye. A Sudanese national, Hadi Aladid, has been in court charged with attempted murder. Chief Constable John Boucher says patrols are being strengthened.
3: We will be on the streets tonight in numbers even more than we were last night, and we're looking to get a further some 200 officers to get on the streets to deal with this.
2: The transport network is closing early and some theatre productions in the city have been cancelled in preparation for any violent clashes. Northern Ireland Secretary Hilary Benn says it's a troubling time.
4: This is not the great place that is Northern Ireland, and it is their responsibility to stop. And the Chief Constable, I think, made a really good point about family members and others who will know, well, where were you last night? What were you doing?
2: Next, two men who were steering small boats across the English Channel have been jailed under a new law of endangering others. Inor Mohammed Ali, a Sudanese national, and Mohammed Tajik from Afghanistan piloted a crowded dinghy carrying 74 people. Chief Crown Prosecutor for the CPS, Sarah Dinley, says it's a dangerous exploit.
5: Some of these boats carry 80 to 100 people on, and clearly that presents a real risk to their lives being taken across the channel in this manner.
2: Prince William says technology can help the fight against homelessness. He says those working in the tech sector can identify families and individuals at risk.
6: There are threads as to why people become homeless. And if we can get to these people earlier, we stand a much better chance of allowing them to stay in their homes, their jobs, their communities and their families being together than if we let them go beyond that.
2: And England are just hours away from their World Cup friendly against Costa Rica.
7: The volunteer police constable recruitment campaign at Cheshire Police has been extended. Those across West Cheshire looking to join the force now have until next Monday at 9 a.m. to get their applications in. The annual childcare survey run by Cheshire West and Chester Council is now open for parents and carers. The local authorities say that feedback will allow them to work with childcare providers across the area to better meet the childcare needs of people living, working or studying locally. Information provided will be treated in the strictest of confidence. And football fans across West Cheshire are being reminded to enjoy the World Cup safely and responsibly. Cheshire Police say additional policing resources will be deployed across key locations during match days, with officers providing reassurance and responding swiftly to any antisocial or criminal behaviour. Because of matches taking place across the United States, Canada and Mexico, many fixtures will be played later in the evening, which may lead to increased nighttime activity. That's the latest. For more news from our area, click dradio.com.

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1: 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Still fairly busy on the ring road as well itself around at Chester. 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

0: Danny Malogue and Light Up on the way next, an 80s rewind, and then we'll do the news at 6. That's it from me. Gav's back tomorrow morning when you wake up on Chester's D Radio, and I'm back tomorrow afternoon from midday with the Midday Mystery Year. Thursday tomorrow already, very nearly the end of the week. I'll see you tomorrow.
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1: This Father's Day, celebrate peers. 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